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0: Wrap it up for the common good, let us enlist the neighborhood.

0: Nostalgie Plus met Gilbert O'Sullivan. Hij had een beroemde manager, was ook die van Tom Jones. 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
1: You know, every now and then I think you might like to hear something from us. Nice and easy. But there's just one thing, you see. 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

0: Nostalgie Plus.
1: 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So come take a look.